0: Against the shore, smoking on the back, water splash, I ignore it, no cap, I done toured all the way from the trap, the luxury lap, better I doubt, you could put me any place on the map, cause I'm him, never chase bread, chase the vision, make your word when you see it, be the business, no cap, God am a witness, success feel better, independent, 9-11 mid the valley, I done lend it, big master P 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
1: Whoa, whoa, whoa, whoa, whoa, whoa.
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3: I used to think about immature things. 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
0: It been done. My shoe game. 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You can't touch that.
1: Hey.
0: Tell the holler by fuck me. No, fuck that bitch. Fuck that bitch.
1: Fuck that bitch.
0: Fuck that bitch. Fuck that bitch. Fuck that bitch. Fuck that bitch. Fuck that bitch. Fuck that bitch. Fuck that bitch. Fuck that bitch. Fuck that bitch. Fuck that bitch. Fuck that bitch. 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

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You know. Just made 2 meals, just chilling. They thinking I fell off, they tripping. Put a bone in, this guilty. He bragging, he the biggest. He said so tight, it be gripping. But then I know that, baby, you tripping. Coming for me, who gasped? I put it right on my plaster. Tried to sue me, I passed. Thought the world might think faster. Victor playing there, stop capping. 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I been 30 before I went plastic. I don't stand out, what's happening? Can't lie, I got it on. How you call me fresh from the club? As soon as I walk through the door, what you doing? Tell Shredder to pull up. You put glow to pee on the track. What we doing? Just know it's gonna go up. Don't matter how late I be. Just as long as I show up. 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

0: talking. 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You see me with Bow, cause I'm gonna be the shot meter. No cap. I don't follow no on IG, but all of your they following. Ha. And that little ain't gonna shoot with that gun. He just pull it out in his pictures. Ha. Ha. Ha. Packing the mail, it's gone. She like I smell cologne.
1: Yeah.
0: I just signed a deal, I'm on.
1: Yeah, yeah.
0: I go where I want, good,
1: good.
0: Play if you want, it's do it.
1: Huh.
0: I'm a young CEO, sure.
1: Yeah,
0: yeah, yeah.
1: Huh?
0: Packing the mail, it's gone. She like I smell cologne.
1: Yeah.
0: I just signed a deal.

0: offended. I beat a Birmingham in front of the store with your mammy and grandmama shopping. I hopped out on a whole nother wave on it. Let's see one of these little top that. I hop a turn a to a converter, push me a little top back. Her boyfriend be hating and calling a groupie just cause she like all my music. She just sent me a text and to delete the message. She trying to find out it's confused. I don't know what these niggas thinking about. Use the brain on your head for you lose it. I pull up at the school and I teach her some shit. Tell your bro I'm a mother tutor. Remember I used to cheat off a pretty test. All the teachers they thought I was stupid. Was expecting a box to pull up on the truck, man. It's put up on the scooter. Packing the mail, it's gone. She like I smell cologne. I just signed a deal, I'm on. I go where I want, good. Play if you want, let's do it. I'm a young CEO, sure. Packing the mail, it's gone. She like I smell cologne. I just signed a deal, I'm on. I go where I want, good. Play if you want, let's do it. I'm a young CEO, sure.
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13: Yeah.

Computer style of the unibrow unibomber. Who maneuver through the drama with the suit of armor. Moving calmer than the Buddha ducking funeral parlors. 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
6: 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Yeah. 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

pressure. 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
1: Yeah, yeah.
2: 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Somebody tell them people Mr. Hem is here.
3: Whoa, whoa, whoa, whoa, whoa.
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0: 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Somebody tell them people Mr. Hem is here.
1: Whoa, whoa, whoa, whoa, whoa,
0: Mr. Hem is here.
1: Whoa, whoa, whoa, whoa, whoa,
0: Mr. Hem.

0: rap. You could put me any place on the map, cause I'm him. Never chase bread, chase the vision. 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Somebody tell them people Mr. Him is here.
1: Whoa, whoa, whoa, whoa, whoa, whoa.
0: Mr. Him is here.
1: Whoa, whoa, whoa, whoa, whoa, whoa.
0: Mr. Him.
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like you vaping. 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
1: 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We a bust them jelly ding.
4: Hey. 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
1: Whoa, whoa, whoa, whoa, whoa, whoa.
0: Mr. Hem.
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16: 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Ain't it? 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Ain't it? 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

0: fucking down. 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
0: no my old friend. 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Make that nigga stand on it. 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Looking them like sisters.
1: That's the gun.
0: Be letting it go. I said about these niggas. I don't wanna hang with them. They don't have no business. 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
1: them.
0: Why would I go chase you if I know you gon' come running back? Cut it bad, y'all say you been feeling like the lumberjack. They really get me fucked up, and now I'm going for none of them. 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I can't love you, baby, like your you, so don't leave her. He gon' choose her every time, cause it's cheaper to keep her. Can't say your name up in my songs, might not fuck with you tomorrow. Can't get my feelings hurt today, I won't give a tomorrow.
1: It's
0: about no credit score, I might be rich tomorrow. 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

0: lunch and he gon' eat me like a mango. 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
3: Women love to tell you stuff after you're in love with them. 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You did not tell me about him. Yes, I did tell you about him. You did not tell me you had sex with that NBA player. 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
1: Coming up at the top of the hour in entertainment and headline news, our forever First Lady Michelle Obama and Meg Thee Stallion recently talked about fame and life in the public eye. President Trump's name was voted back on the Kennedy Center, and Forbes ranks the top HBCUs. We'll talk about all of these stories at the top of the hour, but right now it is time to ask the CLO. All right, here we go. This is from Lynn in Brooklyn. Listen carefully. Lynn writes, my cousin's girlfriend admitted that she cheats on my cousin. She told me that my cousin always cheats on her, so she does it to get back at him. I suggested they break up, but she prefers things the way they are. Should I tell my cousin this? That's all she wants to know.
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That one is called Spin That, as we are cruising through the midday now with Selena. Good Tuesday morning. I hope you're well. 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Belly Gang in this hour. 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

Push up on you, he gon' fold. I'ma have him eating, sucking toes. 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But if I did, I'd be sitting on

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I mean

0: Power 95.5. That's DVSA with Love on You. Well, hopefully you are having a good Tuesday. Happy Tuesday. Good start to the midday also. And I'm Selena with you until 2 o'clock. Got a lot of music for you to go in this hour. Also some updates, some entertainment news, and some other events coming up that you might want to get in so you can be entertained. We'll have more music for you on the way on Power.
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0: That begs the question, what is the craziest thing that you've ever done with your mate?
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she waving. Been acting over and look in his eyes, go tell that little tell that pain. Throw that ass like a Brady. Blow a bag like you vaping. Popping lights on fireworks, I'm a pop star like I'm Caden. 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Simon says you should pay me. 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
10: Sunny skies today. It's going to be hot. Temperatures around 95. Heat index as high as 102. Slight chance of a shower or thunderstorm this evening. Otherwise, mostly clear. Overnight low 72. Tomorrow, mostly sunny. Hot. Temperatures around 94. Heat index as high as 101.
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0: Power 95.5. We are home of the Steve Harvey Morning Show. That is music from Wale and Leon Thomas. It's called Watching Us. So an update on the trial. Opening statements began Monday in the murder trial of Dwayne Keffi D. Davis, the only person ever charged in Tupac Shakur's 1996 killing. Prosecutors told jurors that Davis orchestrated the retaliatory drive-by shooting after Tupac and members of his entourage beat Davis's nephew Orlando Anderson at the MGM Grand and supplied the gun used in the attack. They also said that Davis later admitted that he would have fired the shots himself had Tupac's BMW pulled alongside his side of the car. The defense argued that the case relies almost entirely on Davis's own decades-old statement, interviews, and memoir without independent evidence tying him to the murder. The trial is expected to last several weeks. And in other news, the first trailer has arrived for Rolling Loud. That's an upcoming comedy starring Owen Wilson, Travis Scott, Sexy Red, Ty Dolla Sign's in it too, to name a few. Wilson plays a father who loses track of his teenage son after taking him to the famous Miami Music Festival. Inspired by director Jeremy Garlick's real-life experience briefly losing his own son at Rolling Loud. Well, the film hits theaters October 2nd with several scenes, including one featuring Travis Scott performing film during the actual Rolling Loud Miami Festival. So that'll be an interesting one. We'll continue the music for you in a moment on Power.
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2: Sunny skies today. It's going to be hot. Temperatures around 95. Heat index as high as 102. Slight chance of a shower or thunderstorm this evening. Otherwise, mostly clear. Overnight low 72. Tomorrow, mostly sunny. Hot. Temperatures around 94. Heat index as high as 101.
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2: Dougie, you told me he been on some positive. Yeah, yeah. 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

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Happy Tuesday to you. In this hour, listen for music from soul to soul, your throwback song Lizzo coming up. Also, if you're a fan of Dancing with the Stars, you might want to know who's up for season 35 and more. 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

0: Power 95.5, that's Queen Naija, is called Ring. So the show Dancing with the Stars, I peek in on it from time to time. Well, season 35 has been announced. And you know Guillermo from Jimmy Kimmel, Guillermo Rodriguez, he is going to be partnering with professional dancer Whitney Carson on season 35 of Dancing with the Stars. This is marking the first celebrity pro pairing announced for the upcoming season. Carson revealed the pairing on Monday on Good Morning America, and she enters the season as the reigning champion after winning season 34 and is a two-time Mirrorball Trophy winner. The complete celebrity cast is scheduled to be announced September 2nd on Good Morning America, and the season of the show will begin on September 15th. We'll have more music for you coming up on Power.
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0: 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Drake featuring Lil Durk. That one is Laugh Now, Cry Later. So what's on the national calendar for today? Let's see a few things. You know, it's National Fajita Day. I like those. I recently discovered that. Maybe I'll make one for dinner, followed by some ice cream pie. That's National Ice Cream Pie Day. I don't know if I've ever had that. Also, it is National Mail Order Catalog Day. Do you remember those? Was it JCPenney, Sears? Maybe both. They had a really thick one, like the phone book. They had a catalog. And then, of course, you maybe have heard about the catalogs that people used to use. I don't know if they were thick ones, but mail order brides they would have. They would think you would look in a category. That's online dating now, dating apps, I guess. And it's National Pinot Noir Day. I never know how to pronounce that, but it's the red wine. It's bitter. I don't like it. More music on the way on Power.
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9: Sunny skies. Today is going to be hot. Temperatures around 95. Heat index as high as 102. Slight chance of a shower or thunderstorm this evening. Otherwise mostly clear. Overnight low 72. Tomorrow mostly sunny. Hot. Temperatures around 94. Heat index high as 101.
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0: Power 95.5, that's from LMA, is 100. You're on the Midday Cruise now with Selena, checking in with you again and wishing you well. Also, we're going to get ready for the Midday Mix coming up in just a few with DJ Ruckus. So make sure you keep it here for that one. And right now it's time for your power quote for the day. This one is from Dag Hammarskjöld, who said, "Life only demands from you the strength you possess. Only one feat is possible, not to have run away." Don't give up. It's your power quote for the day. Be encouraged. 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
2: Sunny skies today. It's going to be hot. Temperatures around 95. Heat index as high as 102. Slight chance of a shower or thunderstorm this evening. Otherwise, mostly clear. Overnight low 72. Tomorrow, mostly sunny. Hot. Temperatures around 94. Heat index as high as 101.
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Popping lights on fireworks, I'm a pop star like I'm Caden. Superman, no saving. Simon says you should pay me. 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

0: Power 95.5, Megan Thee Stallion. That one is called Bigger in Texas. You know, one thing I overlooked on the national calendar was National Couples Day. That's a good time to plan a date night if you've been trying to get one in or just need a reason. 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
5: Sunny skies today. It's going to be hot. Temperatures around 95. Heat index as high as 102. Slight chance of a shower or thunderstorm this evening. Otherwise, mostly clear. Overnight low 72. Tomorrow, mostly sunny. Hot. Temperatures around 94. Heat index as high as 101.
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I'm him. 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Whoa, whoa, whoa, whoa, whoa. Mr. Hem is here.

0: against the shore, smoking on the back, water splash, I ignore it, no cap, I done toured all the way from the trap, the luxury lap, better I doubt, you can put me any place on the map, cause I'm him, never chase bread, chase the vision, make your word when you say it, be the business, no cap, God am a witness, success feel better, independent, 9-11 at the valley, I done landed, big master P vibe, no limit, falling hard on another hemisphere. Somebody tell them people Mr. Hem is here.
1: Whoa, whoa, whoa, whoa, whoa, whoa.
0: Mr. Hem is here.
1: Whoa, whoa, whoa, whoa, whoa, whoa.
0: Mr. Hem.
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0: Power 95.5, home of the Steve Harvey Morning Show. That is music from Future. It's called California Girls. Do you like people with a southern accent? Well, there's a nationwide poll from the language learning website, Preply. They found that nearly 1 in 5 Americans find the southern accent most attractive, with Louisiana ranking as the most attractive state accent. According to the poll, the Boston New England accent and the Midwest accent rounded out the top three. As for the least attractive, Chicago and Philadelphia rank at the bottom of the list. One more thing, the survey found that 25% said they feel no pride in their regional accent or slang. So it's not the person themselves, but the other people that hear them and decide they like the way they talk. I don't know. I don't really know how they talk in Chicago or Philadelphia. Maryland, D.C., I can distinguish that because they say Maryland and character and things like that. I'm from New Jersey. I don't sound like it now at this point, I don't think. But I know, I guess it was closer to a New York accent, but certainly not that deep. We'll continue the music for you in a moment on Power 95.5.
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1: 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That one is I Can't Wait. Good afternoon, Eastern Carolina. Selena checking in with you. 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If we're not already friends on Facebook, it's Selena Midday Cruise Crewed Up. 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Music on the way from Master P, B2K in this hour. Here's Drake on Power.

trying to cover it up like a quilt. Rari go skirt on a boy like a kilt. 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These

0: Power 95.5. It's Friday featuring Mariah the Scientist. You're on the Midday Cruise with Selena checking in on this Tuesday. And remember, get ready for the Comedy Jam coming up on October 9th. It's at the Martin Marietta Center in downtown Raleigh with comedian D. Ray Davis, Lavelle Crawford, Earthquake, Don DC Curry, and Adele Givens. I wish they could move it up. Do it sooner because I'm ready for it now. 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

0: 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And Chuck Black's birthday bash. 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
1: Power 95.5 is Doja Cat. That one is called Gorgeous as we are cruising through the midday now with Selena. Good afternoon to you. You know, it's back to school time for college children as well, or children who are starting college for the first time. Well, not children, but young adults now. And I know that's a hard one. Now, my daughter is not college age yet, but I have moved three nephews into college. So I feel you on that and wishing them the best when they are out there getting to know the world a little bit more. We'll continue the music for you on the way on Power. Yard.

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13: Sunny skies today. It's going to be hot. Temperatures around 95. Heat index as high as 102. Slight chance of a shower or thunderstorm this evening. Otherwise, mostly clear. Overnight low 72. Tomorrow, mostly sunny. Hot. Temperatures around 94. Heat index as high as 101.
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0: 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Chris Brown with Obvious wrapping it up for today on the Midday Cruise. I'm Selena, and thanks so much for letting me spend some time with you today. I hope you have a good rest of the day. Blessings to you and yours. Be safe out there. 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
11: 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Somebody tell them people Mr. Hem is here.
12: Whoa, whoa, whoa, whoa, whoa.
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I'm him. 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Big Master P vibe, no limit. Falling hard on another hemisphere. Somebody tell them people Mr. Hem is here. Whoa, whoa, whoa, whoa, whoa. Mr. Hem.

0: glass against the shore. 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The luxury lap, better I adapt. 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Success feel better, independent. 9-11 at the Valley, I done lent it. Big Master P vibe, no limit. Falling hard on another hemisphere. Somebody tell them people Mr. Hem is here.
1: Whoa, whoa, whoa, whoa, whoa, whoa.
0: Mr. Hem is here.
1: Whoa, whoa, whoa, whoa, whoa, whoa.
0: Mr. Hem.
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1: 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We're currently busy at the moment.
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2: Mr. Neil, hey, this is LeCree. 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My daddy said 15.
0: Get out that phone, Craig. 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If we get 35, cool, that's good.
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0: 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I need you to do that every day. We doubled our time.
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10: Here's your Power 95 weather.
11: Sunny skies today. It's going to be hot. Temperatures around 95. Heat index as high as 102. Slight chance of a shower or thunderstorm this evening. Otherwise, mostly clear. Overnight low 72. Tomorrow, mostly sunny. Hot. Temperatures around 94. Heat index as high as 101.
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she waving. 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
1: 21.
0: Yeah, he'll rap, but he ain't got cheese. 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
1: 21.
0: Got it smashed by the OE.
1: 21, 21.
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4: Sunny skies today. It's going to be hot. Temperatures around 95. Heat index as high as 102. Slight chance of a shower or thunderstorm this evening. Otherwise, mostly clear. Overnight low 72. Tomorrow, mostly sunny. Hot. Temperatures around 94. Heat index as high as 101.
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That's when I knew that your heart was scarring. 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

0: I don't know how to dance, but can lean. 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
1: Get off this phone, Craig. 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
13: Slight chance of a shower or thunderstorm this evening, otherwise mostly clear, overnight low 72. Tomorrow, mostly sunny, hot, temperatures around 94, heat index high as 101.
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I just messed up the whole program. 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

0: 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Big Master P vibe, no limit. Falling hard on another hemisphere. Somebody tell them people Mr. Hem is here.
1: Whoa, whoa, whoa, whoa, whoa, whoa.
0: Mr. Hem is here.
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14: Slight chance of a shower or thunderstorm this evening, otherwise mostly clear of a night low 72. Tomorrow, mostly sunny, hot, temperatures around 94, heat index high as 101.
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4: 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Yeah, yeah. Oh yeah, yeah. Oh, you know, I just be getting out my body sometimes. It's just matching up to my hysterics, but you know what I'm saying? My, I need to be appreciating it. It's cool.

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10: Slight chance of a shower or thunderstorm this evening, otherwise mostly clear, overnight low 72. Tomorrow, mostly sunny, hot, temperatures around 94, heat index high is 101.
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Walking on these, got the yo on my feet. Javinci my freak, so these on my meat. 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

0: September 5th at the North Raleigh Hilton. And Chuck Black's birthday bash. 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
5: Slight chance of a shower or thunderstorm this evening, otherwise mostly clear, overnight low 72. Tomorrow, mostly sunny, hot, temperatures around 94, heat index high as 101.
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Power 95, home of the Steve Harvey Morning Show. That was Kehlani with Folded. You are in the lab with your girl Gab. How y'all feeling on this Tuesday? I hope your week is off to a wonderful, wonderful start. All right, we have lots to discuss today. There's another recall. I'll tell you on what. It sounds like they're trying to take us out. I don't know. Why is there a recall on all the food that I like to eat? All right, we have to talk about the passing of the beautiful, talented Miss Hayden Panettiere that took all the millennials by storm, right? We were so hurt by this, all right? We also got to talk about the young man that they found hanging downtown Raleigh. Karl Anthony and Jordan Woods got married, Usher and Chris Brown added some more tour dates, all right? So it's a lot to talk about, okay? It's a lot going on. And as usual, we got you hooked up to the hottest shows coming to the Carolinas, when, where, and how you can get your hands on some tickets, all right? Don't forget, DJ OS is in the building tonight with the 9 o'clock takeover mix, so make sure you hit him up at DJ OS and let him know what you want to hear, all right? But first things first, we got to get to the music, baby, all right? Up next, here's Finesse Two Times, back in.

That's how much I pay tax. Three things I don't give out is no money. 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I'm out of town playing with my rose on FaceTime and I'm speeding. 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I feel like Tommy. 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

0: that was Big Boogie and Glorilla with Bop. 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
4: 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Grainger, for the ones who get it done.
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Power 95. That was City Girls featuring Usher with Good Love. All right, now, as much as I love to eat, baby, these recalls on all the food is getting to me. It is really getting to me, okay, because there's been a recall.

0: as well as the iceberg lettuce debacle. You know, everybody was running around scared we couldn't eat salad, and honestly, I'm low-key still scared because I definitely bought some salad on yesterday, but I didn't eat it. I'm scared. I don't know. I'ma wait. I'ma eat it though, cause I don't want it to turn brown. And that's, I done wasted my $5 right there, you know, so I gotta eat it. But if you don't hear me on air for a week straight, y'all know what happened, alright? Now, with all of that, now there are reports that granola marketed into breastfeeding mothers and sold nationwide is being recalled over potential salmonella contamination. All right, now New York-based The Hampton Grocer Incorporation is recalling certain 8-ounce packages of its lactation granola after an ingredient used in the product tested positive for salmonella, according to an FDA announcement posted on the 14th of August. Now, the granola was sold nationwide through the Hampton Grocers website, Amazon, and other online retailers between October 21st of 2025 and August 12th of 2026. You guys, that's almost a year that's been floating around. I don't know, so be careful. Be careful. I told y'all last week, read your labels, all right? And watch what you put in your body. All right, coming up after the break, we got Megan Thee Stallion and the baby with Cash. So make sure you keep it locked to the station where hip-hop and R&B connect. 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
12: 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And that's why every time you see me, I got some new shoes.
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1: 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Hey, we try to reach. My money thick. 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Ay, he say you all about money. Yeah, I'm on that cash. I'm in my bag. I'm on your. I'm in your new.

0: That was Wayne Wonder with No Letting Go. And let me just tell you, when they dropped this during the little reggae mix at the club, get out the way. Everybody was on the floor. If you weren't, it's just because you couldn't dance. But you wanted to be. And you just, y'all sat back there watching me. Because let me tell you, I was on the flow. 2720. Lighthouse. Shaq's. Bring back Shaq's After Dark. What are we doing with that building over there? I used to have a good time over there. I'm not going to lie. I know clubbing in Rocky Mount, sometimes it got a little dangerous, but we had a good time, all right? We had a good time, and I want to get back to that, all right? We didn't learn how to have a good time in the city without everything going left, all right? Can't we all just get along, all right? Now, listen, we are ready to celebrate 20 years of the Carter Classics here at Power 95, all right? It's Lil Wayne, 2 Chainz live at the Coastal Credit Union Music Park in Raleigh, Saturday, September 26th. 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